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0: Well, baby, I went down and got it for you.

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rushing, I was cuffing like the precinct. How you go from housewife to a sticky link? Get you round, running all type of bands as a rover. Girl, you used to ride in a rinky dink. I'm the one, put you in Allianz. Fashion over model, I'll put you on the runway. News working coach, but it's got your shenanigans. Top bitch at Frisco, I call her my baby.

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2: 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You know they had that 75 Street Brazil. Well, this year is gonna be called Calle Ocho. Que hola, gata. Que hola, omega. And this is how we gonna do it. Dale.

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3: 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That's when I knew that your heart was scarring. 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Like, wait, babe, let me